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0: NCIT to host MWC26 Doha ITU 2026 conference in November. In a move that reflects the integration of Qatar's national digital ecosystem, Qatar will host two major global events in November. The Ministry of Communication and Information Technology, in partnership with the GSMA, will organize the second edition of MWC26 Doha alongside the Communications Regulatory Authority's hosting of the International Telecommunication Union Plenipotentiary Conference. Simpler permits benefit over 1,000 industrial unit applications. The Ministry of Environment and Climate Change has announced the qualitative results achieved by the initiative to simplify procedures for issuing environmental permits for industrial facilities since its launch in February 2025, stressing the initiative has contributed to developing the system of environmental procedures, facilitating business practices and improving the investor journey while maintaining environmental protection requirements. Ministry of Environment and Climate Change indicated that since its launch, the initiative has processed more than 1,000 requests through simplified pathways, without the need to go through basic environmental permitting procedures in accordance with the approved environmental mechanisms and requirements. Municipality Ministry announces launch of 2026 local dates purchasing season. The Ministry of Municipality, represented by Agricultural Affairs Department, announced the launch of 2026 local dates purchasing season, which will run until September 17, 2026. On its social media post announcing the event, the Ministry said that this initiative reflects the Ministry's commitment to supporting local farmers, promoting national date production and enhancing food security.
1: 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Olive Updates.
2: Katl karti hai nigahein ki dil ko khabar na ho. जख्म देती है ऐसा कि दर्द का असर ना हो. हमने समझा था इश्क की मोहब्बत को ही ख्याले दिल. लगता है डर बस इतना, वो मेरा हमशक्ल ना.

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Tanisha Abke said, Bindas Mornings Chal Rahe Hain. Wacky Wisdom. Mein aaj kuch bahut exciting batane wali hoon main. So, Pandora's Box ke baare mein hum sabko pata hai, right? Uske peeche ek bahut interesting story hai. So, it comes from Greek mythology, theek hai? And there was a woman called Pandora. She was very curious by nature. Okay, so उन्हें ना एक gift मिलता है from one of the gods. It's a story, ठीक है? So don't know how true that is, but it is very interesting. Listen to this. So she gets a box as a gift, but she is warned कि इसे मत खोलना कभी भी. पर क्योंकि वो curious थी nature से, उन्होंने उस box को खोल लिया. 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And the last thing was hope in that. And that also came out. So जब भी कहते हैं ना कि कुछ भी हो life में, the last thing remains with us is hope. It comes from this. और जब हम Pandora's box की बात करते हैं, हमें लगता है कि all the good things come from Pandora's box. But no. There's only one good thing which comes out of it, that is hope. Rest are not so good things. So next time, whenever you know you talk about hope or you talk about Pandora's box, remember this story. Interesting, right? Stay tuned to Radio Olive. To you, Bindas. 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

NCIT to host MWC 26 Doha ITU 2026 conference in November. In a move that reflects the integration of Qatar's national digital ecosystem, Qatar will host two major global events in November. The Ministry of Communication and Information Technology, in partnership with the GSMA, will organize the second edition of MWC 26 Doha alongside the Communications Regulatory Authority's hosting of the International Telecommunication Union Plenipotentiary Conference. Simpler permits benefit over 1,000 industrial unit applications. The Ministry of Environment and Climate Change has announced the qualitative results achieved by the initiative to simplify procedures for issuing environmental permits for industrial facilities since its launch in February 2025, stressing the initiative has contributed to developing the system of environmental procedures, facilitating business practices and improving the investor journey while maintaining environmental protection requirements. Ministry of Environment and Climate Change indicated that since its launch, the initiative has processed more than 1,000 requests through simplified pathways, without the need to go through basic environmental permitting procedures in accordance with the approved environmental mechanisms and requirements. Municipality Ministry announces launch of 2026 local dates purchasing season. The Ministry of Municipality, represented by Agricultural Affairs Department, announced the launch of 2026 local dates purchasing season, which will run until September 17, 2026. On its social media post announcing the event, the Ministry said that this initiative reflects the Ministry's commitment to supporting local farmers, promoting national date production and enhancing food security.

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2: Malabar Gold and Diamonds, the responsible jeweler. 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

0: MCIT to host MWC 26 Doha ITU 2026 conference in November. In a move that reflects the integration of Qatar's national digital ecosystem, Qatar will host two major global events in November. The Ministry of Communication and Information Technology, in partnership with the GSMA, will organize the second edition of MWC 26 Doha alongside the Communications Regulatory Authority's hosting of the International Telecommunication Union Plenipotentiary Conference. Simpler permits benefit over 1,000 industrial unit applications. The Ministry of Environment and Climate Change has announced the qualitative results achieved by the initiative to simplify procedures for issuing environmental permits for industrial facilities since its launch in February 2025, stressing the initiative has contributed to developing the system of environmental procedures, facilitating business practices and improving the investor journey while maintaining environmental protection requirements. Ministry of Environment and Climate Change indicated that since its launch, the initiative has processed more than 1,000 requests through simplified pathways, without the need to go through basic environmental permitting procedures in accordance with the approved environmental mechanisms and requirements. Municipality Ministry announces launch of 2026 local dates purchasing season. The Ministry of Municipality, represented by Agricultural Affairs Department, announced the launch of 2026 local dates purchasing season, which will run until September 17, 2026. On its social media post announcing the event, the Ministry said that this initiative reflects the Ministry's commitment to supporting local farmers, promoting national date production and enhancing food security.
1: 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Ab suniye.

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1: MCIT to host MWC 26 Doha ITU 2026 conference in November. In a move that reflects the integration of Qatar's national digital ecosystem, Qatar will host two major global events in November. The Ministry of Communication and Information Technology, in partnership with the GSMA, will organize the second edition of MWC 26 Doha alongside the Communications Regulatory Authority's hosting of the International Telecommunication Union Plenipotentiary Conference. Simpler permits benefit over 1,000 industrial unit applications. The Ministry of Environment and Climate Change has announced the qualitative results achieved by the initiative to simplify procedures for issuing environmental permits for industrial facilities since its launch in February 2025, stressing the initiative has contributed to developing the system of environmental procedures, facilitating business practices and improving the investor journey while maintaining environmental protection requirements. Ministry of Environment and Climate Change indicated that since its launch, the initiative has processed more than 1,000 requests through simplified pathways, without the need to go through basic environmental permitting procedures in accordance with the approved environmental mechanisms and requirements. Municipality Ministry announces launch of 2026 local dates purchasing season. The Ministry of Municipality, represented by Agricultural Affairs Department, announced the launch of 2026 local dates purchasing season, which will run until September 17, 2026. On its social media post announcing the event, the Ministry said that this initiative reflects the Ministry's commitment to supporting local farmers, promoting national date production and enhancing food security.
0: Olive Updates.
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